0: Festiwal Hitów.
1: Dance is the answer. Dance is the answer. Because when you dance and you really get into the dance, you lose yourself. You lose your personality. You forget your name. You forget your job. You forget your status. You forget your future. You forget your past. What you're

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The electronic music takes us back to

till September. Cause music is my best friend. Won't you tell her to water the flowers? I want her to remember. Music is my best friend.